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0: your camera, your ways, your stare,
1: your space,
0: your thoughts, your reaction, your dreams, your shame, your face cam, your address, your voice, your name, your steps, your sleep.

0: Oh yeah.
1: Oh yeah.
0: Oh yeah.
1: How y'all feeling out there? Check this out. It's time to place the ball, the bass.

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party pumping. To get this party pumping. It takes a room of us to get the place to bust. We gotta shake the dust to get the whole crowd jumping. Zips and moves to get the knees to move. We gotta turn it up to get the party pumping. A couple puffs to get you high enough. We gotta fire it up to get the whole place pumping. Zips and moves to get the knees to move. We gotta turn it up to get the party pumping. Yo, how do we get this whole party pumping?

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This is liberation. 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This is liberation.

Music is an integral part of the world. It connects people's hearts. 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And your hearts will beat to the rhythm of music. Close your eyes and get ready for an unforgettable music adventure.

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0: Play Me is a debut release from Albert Harvest Project Seto. We are loving the new direction and we can't wait to hear what Seto is cooking up next. We are still having an amazing time on our summer tour. We just spent our third weekend in a row in Germany, playing a set at Ferdinandsfeld in Rothenburg. But we love coming back every time. Your crowds are always the best. This weekend we are taking over Castle Club in Cyprus before headlining the main stage at Lake Dance near Eindhoven. We will be posting all the highlights on our socials so you can still join the fun even if you can't make it.
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1: That's a new record, but it sounds so nostalgic. 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
1: 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Alright, we've got one last record to maximize your mind. This is classic Afrojack at its finest. Iconic leads, groovy bass lines and driving drums. His desolate debut launches next week and is called Monopoly Man. Have a great weekend and keep it maximized.

late night, red lights, turning up, run it up, taking shots, till we're taking off.

Red lights. Turn it up. Burn it up. Late night. Red lights. Turn it up.